It's Claro's first time, a session from 2019 on the way, and we'll feature live performances from Phoebe Bridgers and Leve. That's today on World Cafe. 35 years of this show. I've only been here for 9, so I can't really take that much credit, but it is a rarity in today's media landscape for a radio show to make it this far. So we appreciate your support, and we've got a great one for you, Claro, coming up in a little bit. But first, we get started with the Blasters. It's American Music.

What's going on, good people? Hi, I'm Stephen Kaleo. This is World Cafe. Later this hour, Claro's first visit to the cafe nearly a decade ago. But we begin with a band that made their first appearance in 2012, just around the release of their debut album, Alabama Shakes, who have a new record out called I Must Be Dreaming. Check out this track, I Feel Hope Coming.

0: Jason Singer, who performs as Michigander. Song is called Taxi. It is from the latest album, Over Before You Know It. I never clap in the right place. And you would think I know this after 40 years of hearing Blister in the Sun from Violent Femmes. Stay close. It's Claro's first time when we get back to World Cafe.
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0: From NPR, it's World Cafe. Hey, I am Kaleo. Back in 1991, when this show hit the airwaves, the mission was simple. 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And over the years, we've caught artists right as their careers were taking off. And all month, we're highlighting notable first-time visits to the cafe. Today, it's Claro. Her first in-studio appearance was back in 2019 for the release of her debut album, Immunity. Since that visit, she's put out several albums, played the major festivals, appeared on late-night TV, named one of Forbes' 30 Under 30, and has been nominated for a Grammy. But in this session, none of that had happened yet. Coming up, Claro talks to Raina Duris about going viral just out of high school and a lot more. But we begin with a live performance of Bags. It's Claro's first time on World Cafe.

0: That's Bags from Claro's debut full-length album, Immunity. I'm Raina Duras on World Cafe, today joined by Claro. Welcome.
1: Hi. Thank you so much.
0: You sounded amazing.
1: Thank you. We've never done an in-studio before. I've seen so many videos and YouTube videos. I don't know. I've watched so many things on in-studios, and I was so interested by them, so fascinated by them, and they seem so cool, and I was so excited to do this today.
0: Oh, now you have one.
1: Yeah, now I have one.
0: Well, thank you for coming. Now, we're going to be talking about your debut album, mm-hmm. full-length Immunity, but you're not new to releasing music. You have a couple of EPs, singles out, and a couple of very popular YouTube videos that sort of started this whole wild ride for you.
1: Right.
0: Now, here's the thing. Your career really, like, has kind of happened through the internet. Without the internet, it would be a different trajectory, probably.
1: Definitely.
0: Or like a different kind of career. So what I'd like you to do is imagine you had to explain your career to someone. Maybe imagine I'm like your long lost great great aunt, someone who's never used the internet. How would you explain it?
1: I don't think I could. I think I owe everything I have to the internet. It's like, I mean, describing the internet to someone who has no idea what the internet is already difficult in itself, but then trying to explain that you can build a career off of a random explosion within that, I have no idea. It's very hard for me to wrap my own head around, and I understand what the internet is.
0: Well, the random explosion, in case you don't know, is a viral video of Claro performing in her bedroom this song, Pretty Girl. And we're going to just take just a little bit of a listen to that track right now.

0: So that's Pretty Girl, Claro. That clip has over 40 million views on YouTube. When did you realize, oh man, this is way bigger than I thought?
1: Well, I had written the song January of my senior year of high school. I worked with the Lesai and Father Daughter Records. They were seeking out female and non-binary artists to submit music to this compilation tape. And I had Pretty Girl, and I was like, let's do it. This is sick. Didn't think much of it, though, because, you know, nothing I had released prior to that had the same effect as what Pretty Girl did. But I posted it, and I think a week after or something, very close to when I uploaded it, I started college. And I remember my first week of college, it hit a million views.
0: I read somewhere that at one point someone was just filming you in a class while you were at school.
1: Yeah, it's happened very briefly. It's not a huge thing that happened to me.
0: Yeah.
1: But
0: does it freak you out at all? You're like,
1: I mean, it was a weird transition for sure, because the internet is something that's hard to explain to people. So it's like, when you become something on the internet and not something in real life, it's this very strange cognitive dissonance where you're like, well, is something actually happening, or am I just dreaming?
0: Right.
1: That people know who I am.
0: You're listening to World Cafe. I'm Raina Duras talking to Claro today about her debut album, Immunity. So I would love it if you could tell us about the song Sinking. What were you thinking about when you were writing this one?
1: Right. Sinking is actually about my rheumatoid arthritis. I was diagnosed when I was 17. It was just very painful. But it started to affect a lot of my relationships, and especially this one relationship I had in college.
0: And this was like a romantic relationship.
1: Yeah, yeah. This one romantic relationship I had in college. And Sinking was specifically about my confidence, sexually, my confidence just with my body and myself when I want to be intimate with someone. But what's cool about that song is that I wanted to have the instrumental and the feeling of the song kind of take over that same feeling you would have when you put on like a song when you're going to be intimate with someone, if that makes sense. Like,
0: okay.
1: Like, you put on a sexy song.
0: Like a
1: song.
0: Sexy song, yeah.
1: Like, you, I don't know. Like,
0: of course.
1: You got to set the mood, set the tone. So that was what I wanted to do. I wanted to make it, like, an extremely sexy song, but the lyrics are about arthritis, which is hilarious, but...
0: But it's in a way, you are getting to take ownership of that thing.
1: Right.
0: And be like,
1: yeah,
0: know, this isn't going to take over my life.
1: That was, like, the whole album was like taking a hold of all of those things and just like repurposing them into something productive.
0: So this is Sinking. It's Claro on World Cafe.

little bit of Sinking from Claro's debut album, Immunity. You just heard Claro's first visit to the World Cafe back in 2019. Thanks so much to Claro. And of course, World Cafe host Raina Duris. We're celebrating our 35th anniversary, which means there will be more first times coming later this month. But now we go live into the archives for live performances, starting with Phoebe Bridgers. Here's Motion Sickness from 2018.

0: Live from the archives, it's Leyvig from 2023 from the start. Also, Phoebe Bridgers with Motion Sickness. Stay close. More World Cafe is next.
1: I'm Ana Maria Sayer.
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0: Welcome back. It's World Cafe. I'm Kaleo. We're in extra time. I've stolen a few more songs for you. Here's a new one from Kevin Morby. It's called PBJ.

0: Wrapping up this edition of World Cafe with KT Tunstall's Another Place to Fall. Thanks so much for listening. We couldn't do this without the public radio station you're listening to right now. So hat tip to all of our affiliates across the country. We make this program from WXPN at the University of Pennsylvania in Philadelphia. Always a pleasure. 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

0: I heard one song this morning, which reminded me of another song, which reminded me of this movie. And then that reminded me of that show Freaks and Geeks. And then I have no idea how we got here. I'm Rich Riddell. 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
1: Of Rod and Gab? Shut up!
0: Every morning this week, Alex is giving away tickets to see Rodrigo y Gabriela at the Anthem. You also get a copy of their new album, Our Home, on vinyl, and one lucky winner will sit down for a private guitar lesson with Rodrigo.
1: Oh yeah, I'm gonna be shredding like Armageddon.
0: Calm down. Rodrigo y Gabriela, all this week, in the morning with Alex on 89.7 TMD.

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0: and you, that's what you're into.
1: You and him, him and you, if that's what you're into. Him hanging round, around you, you're hanging round, yeah, you're there too.
0: And if you want me to, I will take off all my clothes for you. I'll take off all my clothes for you, if that's what you're into.
1: How about him in the nude, if that's what you're into? In the nude in front of you, is that what you'd want to view?
0: If it's cool with you, I'll let you get naked too. It could be a dream come true, providing that's what you are into.
1: Is that what you're into? Him and you in the nude, that's what he's prepared to do. Is that the kind of thing that you think you might be into?
0: And then maybe later, we'll get hot by the refrigerator, in the kitchen next to the pantry. You think that might be what you fancy?
1: In the buff, being rude, doing stuff with the food, getting lewd with his food. We heard that's what you are into.
0: And then on our next date, well, you could bring your roommate. I don't know if Stu is keen to, but if you want, we could double team you.
1: How about you and two dudes, him, you, and Stu, in the nude, being lewd with two dudes.

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date, he plays a trick on me. I go up to his floor, but he's playing dead, lying still. In the hallway, I panic, but then I

0: Blue Note Records was founded in 1939 by German immigrant Alfred Lion. Known for traditional bebop and cool jazz, Blue Note is now led by iconic producer Don Was, who shares his journey in music with artists Herbie Hancock, Van Morrison, and Aaron Neville. 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

0: Lana Del Rey and video games here this morning on WTMD. Leon Bridges with new music, Talk It Over, and kicking off the show early this Friday morning, the 6 o'clock hour, with Lord Huron, a song called I Lied. 612, I'm Alex Courtright, and support for the morning show comes from Game Day Men's Health, providing care for men looking to feel and perform their best. 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

Tequila at 6:20. I mean, why not? It's Friday. Dawes there. When the tequila runs out, yep, we'll be drinking champagne. Music, too, from XTC, Senses Working Overtime. And now, a fun band out of Ireland, the Merry Wallopers, with Kit Kat Club.

0: Jack White and Love Interruption. A couple of Irish artists there, including Imelda May, a longtime purveyor of rockabilly and swing. Imelda May with Inside Out, and also from Ireland, the Mary Wallopers, though a little bit more on the traditional side, but with some attitude. I hear good things about their live show. They'll be in the States in the new year, I think in March. Mary Wallopers with Kit Kat Club here this morning on WTMD.
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0: TMD.

Yeah, it's the Dead. Grateful Dead and Ripple. Also, Little Talks from Of Monsters and Men. Good morning, I'm Alex Courtright. 6:40 here on your Friday morning with a band formed up in Boston by this guy, Dave Monroe, who had previously served in the Navy, in the United States Navy, as an air traffic controller. Hence the name of the band, Air Traffic Controller with Silence. I'm so

0: Throwing Muses. Jumping back to the early 90s there. The Real Ramona. Remember that one from 91? Throwing Muses and Not Too Soon. Not a Surf, too. Who's Authority? And the latest from Air Traffic Controller. A song called Silent here on TMD.
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It's Gorillaz. Jumping back to Demon Days for the song Dare. They're featuring Sean Ryder, you know, from Happy Mondays and others. Back in their virtual days where they were, you know, kind of pretending to be cartoon characters. Those characters are still part of the shtick, but they don't quite dive in as much these days, as evidenced by a recent show in D.C. Gorillaz, also music this morning from Thievery Corporation out of D.C., jumping back to The Richest Man in Babylon for All That We Perceive from Thievery Corporation, gearing up for some shows in December. And Phoebe Bridgers, who is also just through Tuesday night in Washington. Phoebe Bridgers and a song called Bobby here on 89.7 WTMD Towson, Baltimore, Annapolis. I'm Alex Courtright. 7:02, and support for the morning show comes from Game Day Men's Health, providing care for men looking to feel and perform their best. Acoustic Sunrise coming up in just a moment. But first, Paul Brady with wise words. The world is what you make it.

Yep, here comes the sun. Sort of a mix of clouds and sun today. Very warm and kind of sticky. A little bit humid, too. Yeah, highs around 89. We're back into summer, at least for today. Tomorrow, decidedly cooler. Highs around maybe 71. Even cooler on Sunday. A little bit more seasonal as we get deeper into autumn proper. Sunday's high will be about 64. But enjoy summer today anyway. Sunrise for this day, October 2, 2026, at 7:04, according to the Old Farmer's Almanac. And I was thinking about this song coming into the studio this morning. Wolf Alice were just through part of the All Things Go Festival at Merriweather last weekend. And among a handful of songs just issued in the middle of August, sort of tacked on to their album, The Clearing, from 2025, sort of the folkier side of Ellie Roswell and her band. And she talks about this song, Hit the Sky, as it's about, well, encouraging someone you love to be themselves, because you can see how fabulous they are. It's Wolf Alice and Hit the Sky. TMZ.

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0: It's the latest from Jordan Sokol and Pressing Strings, a song called A Different Place, released, in fact, September 3rd, Pressing Strings' new album, nicely coordinated with their appearance at First Thursday Festival, I might say. Lowrider from War, checking in too with Benjamin Booker, bringing us to 7:28, and... Well, look at that. Friday morning, which this is it. This is the final day of our Rodrigo y Gabriela contest. You know how it works? Well, if not, let me explain it to you. During the 8 o'clock hour, when you hear the music of Rod and Gab, Rodrigo y Gabriela, be the first person to identify it. Just say, hey, that's Rod and Gab. That's it. You don't even have to give me the song title at 410-307-1683. When you do so, I'll hook you up with tickets for the show coming to the Anthem October 20th, just a couple few weeks out. And their new album, Our Home. We'll send it to you on vinyl to your house. And then somebody today is going to win a sit-down, a guitar lesson with Rodrigo Sanchez. Because, you know, why not? Kind of up your guitar game a little bit, maybe pick up a couple of tricks, maybe steal what you can from this guy while you have the opportunity.
1: 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Then I'm going to immediately play it for you. That's basically my show. Afternoons, 3 to 7 on 89.7 WTMD.
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0: With a very happy birthday to one Gordon Matthew Thomas Sumner. Today, Sting turns 75. Sting there caught live, a show actually done for his Italian fan club. The date happened to be September 11th, 2001. Yeah. In fact, before beginning the show, they knew they were going to film it and record it and the whole bit. He went out and talked to the audience. He said, I don't know if we should even do this show. Have you guys heard about what happened in America, the big attack? And they decided to carry on, and that would then become the album Sting All This Time. If you love someone, set them free. Sting today, 75 years old. And how is he celebrating, by the way? Well, he's performing. London's West End. He's got his musical for I think two more nights there. The Last Ship, and then jets off to North America for more shows. I don't think he slows down much. I think it keeps him young and fit. Sting there also. Old 97s joined by Brandi Carlile. Good with God. Rat Boy's take on Fix My Brain, and of course music from U2. A new single, Silencio. It's your favorite.
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0: That's right, Lisa. New Next Film Festival is on, opened last night, and you've got well over 100 films available at the Charles Theater. 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It's Sweet Forever.

Dandy Warhols and Get Off here this morning on 89.7 WTMD Towns in Baltimore, Annapolis. The Dandies there, also Maggie Rogers, Want, the Eastern Shore Zone, and a new song from Mondo Cosmo, Sweet Forever. 8:01, I'm Alex Courtright, and support for the morning show comes from Game Day Men's Health, providing care for men looking to feel and perform their best. Oh, look at the time, 8 o'clock. So, it's this hour, folks. The final day, the final opportunity for you to win tickets to see Rodrigo y Gabriela. Grab a copy of the new album and maybe get a guitar lesson from Rodrigo Sanchez himself when they are at the Anthem October 20th. So, all of that happens this hour. All you've got to do, it's pretty easy. Once you hear what you think is Rod and Gab, give me a shout in the studio. 410-307-1683. And you get through, say, hey, that's Rod and Gab. You win the tickets, you win the vinyl album, and if you're really lucky, you win the guitar lesson with Rod. It's going to be a lot of fun. So that happens this hour, and as promised in the following hour, Rodrigo Sanchez himself will be joining me right around 9:30 via Zoom for a catch-up, a chat, see what's going on in his world, and yeah, that's where we are. Right now, it's Nate Amos. In this instance, it's This Is Lorelei, the kid with the crown, new music, total music discovery, TMD.

0: say it on the radio. Okay, let's do that. Sylvan Esso with Radio Sylvan Esso. Two nights at the 9:30 Club, Monday and Tuesday, coming up just a few days off. And a new song from This Is Lorelei, The Kid with the Crown. 8:10 here on your Friday morning, the final day of our Rodrigo y Gabriela contest, which means this hour, when you hear the music of Rod and Gab, you know what to do. Give me a shout. If you get there before anybody else and identify it well, you don't even have to give me the song title. Just say, that's Rod and Gab. And if you get there first, yeah, you win the tickets to the show coming up at the Anthem, a copy of their new album on vinyl. And if you're really lucky, the grand prize winner this week gets a guitar lesson with Rodrigo himself. But just a moment, a request from Miles Smith.
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Miles Smith. He played that in Baltimore not terribly long ago, in early September at Pier 6. I'm Alex Courtright with a new song from Stephen Wilson Jr. Speaking of Pier 6, Wilson was also there in the last couple of months or so. This is called Hardwired, new music on TMD.

0: A familiar voice, I'm sure. Sam Herring from Future Islands. They're joining Not Charles. It's Baltimore music from here to you. Classic from Funkadelic and Stephen Wilson Jr. too.
1: It's the TMD concert calendar for Friday, October 2nd, made possible by Sanity Lounge. Tonight, Margo Price brings her Wild at Heart tour to Ramset on Stage in Annapolis, and Weezer breezes into the Capital One Arena. But be forewarned, aside from the resale market, only a handful of Weezer tickets are left, and even those are $200. Locked out of the sold-out Power to the People Festival at Merriweather Saturday? How about the decidedly more low-key Play a Song Festival at the Eastport Democratic Club? A bunch of local stalwarts, including Michael McHenry, Timmy Metz, and allegedly special guests, will play this benefit for AM/FM that features the music of the late and sorely missed Sean Hetrick. And maybe we should just book a room for the weekend in Annapolis, as on Sunday, Man and Wolf, that's Daphne Ekman and the relentlessly amazing Ginger Wolf, will be at 49 West. 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

I dare you. The XX this morning on WTMD. Echo and the Bunnymen back with a new collection called Apples for Isaac, their first new album in a dozen years or so. Echo and the Bunnymen, actually, this album features music playing from the late, great Clem Burke, who the world just lost recently. Echo and the Bunnymen here with a song called Brussels is Haunted.

Hollywood Forever, Cemetery Sings. It's Father John Misty this morning at WTMD. Eels with Friendly Ghost and Brussels is Haunted. Hey, what do you want? It's Halloween season, right? That last one, Echo and the Bunnymen, a brand new song from that Liverpudlian ensemble, just released actually less than a month ago. First new album in a dozen years, as I was mentioning to you a few minutes back. So, well, today, October 2nd, 1976, 50 years ago tonight, interesting anniversary, Joe Cocker is on SNL performing, and during the performance of Feeling All Right, John Belushi comes out and does an imitation of Cocker, you know, with that exaggeratedly spastic moves and so forth, and the audience just eats it up. I mean, they're going nuts there. After the show, Cocker, well, gives a stamp of approval, saying, you know, I think his impression was pretty spot on. Joe Cocker, Feeling All Right.

0: Joe Cocker and his famous cover of Feeling All Right, the old Traffic classic. 50 years ago tonight, Belushi and Cocker on stage, basically wearing the same clothing. And, I mean, you got to give it up for Joe Cocker for being such a sport about that, because Belushi's impersonation, imitation of him, not exactly flattering, still pretty funny. I mean, it was John Belushi after all. 8:48 here on your Friday morning today, kind of toasty. We're getting a little splash of summer once again today. Very warm and kind of sticky, kind of humid. Clouds and sun mixed up. Highs today, 89. However, the weekend will begin to cool off a little bit. Highs tomorrow, 71. 64 on Sunday. Coming up pretty soon, wink, wink, nudge, nudge, it's time for Rodrigo y Gabriela, the final day of the Rod and Gab contest. You hear their music, you call in, you win tickets for the show on the 20th at the Anthem. And you win the new album, and you might even win a guitar lesson with Rodrigo Sanchez himself. Speaking of which, Rodrigo will be joining me on the air in about 50 minutes, right around 9:30 or so. We'll catch up with Rod, see what's going on, and hear about the new album and that kind of thing. In just a moment, it's Death Cab.
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Rosie Ward and Fantastic Negrito Cannonball this morning on WTMD. Rodrigo y Gabriela, Buster Voodoo is what we heard, and Stone Over Water from Death Cab for Cutie from their new collection here on 89.7 WTMD Towson, Baltimore, Annapolis. I'm Alex Courtright, and support for the morning show comes from Game Day Men's Health, providing care for men looking to feel and perform their best. So, Rod and Gab in the 8 o'clock hour, at the tail end of the 8 o'clock hour, this is the final day of our Rodrigo y Gabriela contest. Nicely done. Scott Henderson heard it and knew immediately who it was, called in, grabbed himself a pair of tickets for Rod and Gab's show at the Anthem coming up on the 20th of this month of October. We're also going to be shipping off a vinyl copy of their new album, Our Home, to Scott. And, well, alas, here we are. That's the final day of the contest. Thanks for everybody who listened along and tried to get through. It's not the easiest thing, but five of you lucky devils did. And now, who is the supremely lucky devil, right? Okay, so I have all the names, little pieces of paper here. I would say the WTMD baseball cap would be my container, but I can't find my hat. I think my daughter took it. Are you listening? Can I have my hat back? I do have one that Monrovia gave me earlier this year, so I'm going to use his cap instead. And, all right, mixing them up. And the winner is the grand prize winner who gets what? A guitar lesson from Rodrigo Sanchez himself. Pretty cool stuff. This guy's so good, and he's such a nice guy. In fact, we'll be hearing from him directly in about a half an hour. He'll be joining us right around 9:30 via Zoom. We'll check in with Rod in a moment. Okay, the winner is Will Saffel. I do believe he won on Monday or Tuesday. Will, you are the grand prize winner. Nicely done, sir. The guitar lesson is yours. Devin Gilfillian, the floor is yours.

0: the music of, well, John Lennon and the Beatles. She said, they're performed by the Black Keys. Jumping back to the beginning there, the Black Keys adventure. Sheila and a Gig, a song from PJ Harvey, and new music from Devin Gilfillian, too. 910, I'm Alex, and, well, once again, thanks for playing along with the Rodrigo y Gabriela contest. That was a lot of fun to do this week, and our grand prize winner just announced a few minutes back, Will Safel. He's going to get a guitar lesson with Rodrigo Sanchez. And we'll be checking in with Rod in about 20 minutes or so, too.
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0: Mitski wants to know, where's my phone? Music from Mitski here on WTMD. All J's Breeze Blocks. Oh, from the Linda Lindas, who are in town tomorrow, part of Tom Morello's big Power to the People event at Merriweather. It's a pretty big deal. Springsteen, Morello, Foo Fighters, Dave Matthews Band, Stephen Stills, so many artists out there. It's going to be quite the thing. Did I mention Springsteen? Yeah, and by the way, if I'm not mistaken, let me double check this. I think you can check this out for free online. I think MS Now on their YouTube page will begin presenting the whole thing for no charge as of 1 p.m. tomorrow. So if you're like, man, I couldn't get tickets, it sold out so fast, you have an opportunity to check it out if you'd like to. Ahead of the Linda Lindas, Disgusting Sisters, and, well, at just about 9:32, we are going to be checking in with Rodrigo Sanchez, you know, from Rod and Gab fame, in just a moment here via Zoom, and I think we're connected. Yep, that's up in about, 15 seconds or so.
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0: Rodrigo, very nice to see you.
2: Very nice to see you too. Thank you.
0: The new album, Our Home, is beautiful. And the thing I thought of when hearing the song Our Home was this, well, for me, this idea, this need on behalf of many artists that I've encountered over the last couple of years, this idea to preserve and protect what is important, especially in this odd post-pandemic time when the world can feel chaotic, fraught with peril, dangerous. And I was wondering, well, what does Our Home mean to you, Rodrigo?
2: Thank you. Well, first, let me tell you that I love your voice. It's going to be so good to, you know, to talk to you. Our home, it means respecting your true nature. And that has a lot of meanings because we can talk in a professional level, let's say as an artist. You know, we are musicians, we are guitarists, and recognizing the best of us is recognizing that what we've done for so long, which is playing acoustic guitar, you know, going back to those roots was important for us as a duo. Especially after the previous album, where we took the, you know, the opportunity to experiment more with electronics and electric guitars and all that. And I think sometimes it's good for artists to go out and explore whatever they want to express, right? It's part of the package of being an artist. But it's not easy to recognize what you are best at sometimes. Sometimes you lose track a little bit. And that level and that professional level, that's what it means, Our Home. But it really has a much more profound kind of meaning for us as a title for the album, which is it's really going back to what your heart is telling you, you know, which is not only about what kind of music you're going to play, but it's really about what are you doing every day to be true to yourself, you know, not necessarily anything to do with touring or your music artist career. But wherever your principles take you, I think that's what it means for me to go back and to reconnect with what truly matters to me. And hopefully that can be the same for people when they listen to the album. Obviously, that's the ultimate hope.
0: Our Home, self-produced. You and Gabriella did this yourselves in Japan. I was wondering why Japan?
2: Japan, you know, we had beautiful story with that culture for many years now. The first time we went there was probably 20 years ago, and there was touring, obviously, and we were going to Japan every other year since then. And every time we were more kind of, I don't know, there was this connection. But last year, in the middle of the writing of this album, we talked to our management and said, like, listen, can you just make a tour happen in Japan, Australia, out of nowhere, you know, because we were in the middle of writing, but we wanted to go out there with that excuse. And then after the shows in Australia, going back to Japan and spend some time as a holiday. And we did so, and we took, Gab took some, you know, family and her boyfriend and her sister and nephew, and I took my girlfriend, and we spent some time together, and then we split, and we were traveling all over the country for the first time, really, not touring. And it
0: yeah,
2: was
0: because
2: such
0: to
2: a
0: be
2: beautiful.
0: Clear, to be clear, touring and traveling are not the same thing by a long shot.
2: About a long shot, yeah, like not at all. And this was the first time we had time to go to some places that obviously you were not going to go for a show. And it was so beautiful. We had probably the trip of our lives. I don't know. There was this connection was very strong. And obviously we were already in the middle of the writing of this, you know, new album. And when we came back, we continued with writing. And at some point I told Gabriela one day, I said, listen, since we are so inspired by all these things that happened to us, the passing of our lovely Kitty and the studio, and then going to Japan for, you know, for this tour and Australia, and then reconnecting with us and with the culture, with this Japan that we have made, you know, for ourselves. I mean, knowing that there's no the perfect place in the world, but for us, the story we have made of Japan, it works as one of the perfect places. And then I said, like, let's go and record it in Japan. You know, it's like, and she said, like, yeah, it'd be awesome. We told the management, and they thought it was a little bit crazy, and they told the label, and they thought it was really crazy. But they eventually kind of supported the idea, and we're so happy, because I'm going to be honest to you, when we finished the album after a month of being there, every day in the studio in Tokyo, going, I mean, we love it so much that when we left the studio the last day, we're crying with, you know, the people, the Japanese engineers and all that working, like all of us, because we had such an amazing time. It's like, this album is already a success. I mean, doesn't matter what happens, you know, this is it, you know, this life, you know, and we're so happy we made it there.
0: Man, that is a great place to be. Like, we've already won.
2: Totally.
0: The game is over.
2: Totally. The game is over. Yeah.
0: Speaking this morning to Rodrigo Sanchez from Rodrigo y Gabriela, talking about having produced it in Japan, this beautiful culture with amazing food. Speaking of food, I know Mexico City is still home. That's home base, really, yeah?
2: Not Mexico City. It's a place called Zihuatanejo in Ixtapa. It's a little town in the Pacific, a little bit like a surfer's town, and we've been here for a while. That's where the studio is, but we are half based in Lisbon, in Portugal as well. So we are kind of residents in Portugal. So it's, you know, it's crazy life over the last 25 years.
0: Yeah, our home really is the world.
2: Yeah, at the home of everyone, you know what I'm saying?
0: Yeah, absolutely.
2: Totally, yeah.
0: Do you still have the vegan restaurant in Mexico?
2: No, after the pandemic, it was hard, you know, to keep it up. Yeah, it lasted 8 years, and it was run by my girlfriend. Gab does have a kind of kittens, like a cat shelter, you know, and she used to run something as smaller for food, but not anymore. But she still has this sanctuary for cats and all that she runs. But unfortunately, the restaurant here was hard after the pandemic. Yeah,
0: yeah, of course. You mentioned your studio cat, your beloved studio cat, Palooza, a moment ago. Did Palooza come from the shelter? What was the story there?
2: Yes, that's correct. She came from the shelter, but she was, you know, she was diagnosed with this leukemia, and she couldn't be with other cats anymore. Hmm. And we went to the vet, and the vet said, like, you know, this cat is not going to make it long. And Gab was like, nah, she will. So she took it to the studio, and the vet thought she was going to live like two months. And she was there in the studio for 5 years with us, you know, and she was amazing. She had like 10 people taking care of her. So like, and she's a queen. Yeah, she's amazing.
0: That's so cool.
2: Yeah.
0: You know, I first came to know your music now 20 years ago with songs like Diablo Rojo and Tamakun, and I, you know, just fell in love with your vibe immediately. But I know the story goes back farther than that. Obviously, your attraction to metal music when you were younger in Mexico and so forth, and then going to Ireland back in the 20th century, back in 1999. Mm-hmm. I noticed a really touching post on your Instagram, a sort of a dedication and acknowledgement of your friend, the late, great Glenn Hansard, who passed away tragically recently. And I know he helped you when you first arrived there, when you were, you know, busking on the street and making your way. Can you tell us a little bit about your relationship with Glenn Hansard?
2: Yes. It's been very sad, actually. We both cried several times. Gav tells me when we go to the studio, like, oh man, I was watching this video and I cried. And I said, like, yeah. And I even had to talk to someone to help me to go through it, because it was not only Glenn, but it was everything that symbolized to be part of this generation of Irish musicians. But Glenn, without really being really conscious of, because we were closer to other musicians than him, but Glenn was somehow, he was like, I guess he was the leader of the pack somehow, you know? He was a little bit older than us. When we landed in Ireland, we only saw like posters and, you know, shows by this band called The Frames that we didn't know about, but they were like really well known in Ireland, and they were like the biggest like local indie Irish band, you know. And but we were basking, we didn't know anything. And then we met Damien Rice and all our friends that we started to really be in touch with. And once we, after a couple of years, when we really settled in Ireland, we became kind of part of this generation of Irish musicians, and it was always led by Glenn, without actually knowing it, you know. He would play, you know, shows every year in a venue called Vicar Street every New Year's Eve. He would have this party, you know, with The Frames, inviting all the musicians he knew. Mm-hmm. He helps musicians everywhere, and he was really conscious about, you know, all these homeless people. He wanted to raise money, and he did what we did, you know. He did like what many other musicians did in Ireland, busking on the street. We did it like 10 years later, you know, but when we were in Ireland, we kind of followed their steps, you know, without knowing it. And then he embraced us along with all the other musicians. When he won the Oscar, I remember I was in India and I texted him and said like, hey man, that's amazing. And that was the year we were peaking in the States. The first album came out, and that was, we were kind of as well going all over, and he was very happy for us as well. And then I kind of lost track with him, you know. Then, I don't know, like a few years back, I texted him. I said, like, we should do something together one day. We should sing a song. And said, like, yeah, man. So that kind of relationship that we didn't need to be really close, you mm-hmm. know what I'm saying? But but we're part of the family. And in a way, he's family. Honestly, when I saw this tribute in Christchurch in Dublin, in the cathedral, like the memory, in memory of his, and I watched it on the internet, at the end, all these people singing, and I knew them all. My friends were there, and I felt that almost that we should have been there, you know. It's like it was really, really sad, you know. It was really sad, and I realized many things about his passing and his importance in, at least in our generation, and the people that, you know, shared all those years in Ireland. And still really, really sad to think about this.
0: Yes, indeed. Speaking to Rodrigo from Rodrigo y Gabriela, talking about Ireland there and Mexico and Japan and Portugal, and coming soon, the Anthem in Washington, D.C., October 20th, where we will see you and Gabriela perform. Really looking forward to that. Rodrigo, thank you so much for speaking with us today. Great to hear stories and see you again, and all the very best to you.
2: It's lovely to hear your voice again. And thank you very much for having me, and enjoy the album. And God bless you all.
0: Thank you.
2: Adios, amigo. Bye.

0: I mean, if you're going to do a Zeppelin cover, make it sound like that. Talk about completely owning a song that is that iconic. Stairway to Heaven, Led Zeppelin's song, of course, done by Rodrigo y Gabriela. And a huge word of thanks to Rodrigo Sanchez for taking a little bit of time to spend with us here in the Baltimore area. And, of course, Rod and Gab back in the region playing the anthem on the 20th of the month. And also a word of congratulations to our grand prize winner this week, Will Saffell, who nailed it earlier in the week, identifying the music of Rodrigo y Gabriela, called in, won himself a copy of the new album, Our Home on Vinyl, tickets to the show, and in his case, a guitar lesson with Rodrigo Sanchez. So that's kind of fun. I'm Alex Courtright, and a final look at the roads this morning. Now, I don't know what's going on 70 eastbound out in Frederick County, but there seems to have been, like, serious issues almost every day this week, and there's another one. I don't know if this is going to affect you if you're heading west, but in Frederick County, like near South Mountain, 70 eastbound between the Frederick and Washington County lines, and Maryland 17, talking about exit 42, tractor-trailer crash, right lane blocked, and it's a mess. I mean, like, hour-and-a-half delay kind of thing. Hopefully you're sticking a little closer to the Baltimore, D.C. area. Anyway, construction in Bell Camp, 95 northbound between 24 and 543. Got the left lane blocked there, causing a brief delay, maybe 3-4 minutes, something like that. Crash on Northern Parkway eastbound at Greenspring Avenue. And finally, overall, really, in this immediate region, looking okay. BW Parkway southbound, a bit sluggish between 32 and 198. No big deal, though. 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
0: Well, it's going to be a splash of summer before it cools off this weekend. Kind of sticky, a little humid today, and quite warm. Mix of sun and clouds, highs right around 90. Yeah. For the 2nd of October. But tomorrow, cooling down to about maybe 70 as a high, 64 high on Sunday, so it'll definitely feel more seasonal into the weekend we go. I'm Alex Courtright. I've got time for one or two more this morning before I turn the mic and console over to Izzy Bavis up next with hours of great WTMD music to come. How about this one from Fondaines, D.C.? The new single is called Marianne, came out about a month and a half ago, and the new album, Shortly Upon Us, Fontaine's D.C.'s new collection called Dopamine Chamber, arrives, is it next week? I can barely read my notes. It's either the 10th or the 16th. Anyway, soon. You, my friend, have a great weekend.

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0: 89.7 WTMD. Good morning. That is Johnny Blue Skies and the Dark Clouds with Situation. Jesse Wells from his most recent album, Masks Off, we heard Won't You Come Out Tonight, and started things off this morning with Royals by Lord. Good morning. I'm Rob Tim, in for Izzy Bavis again today, and we have a whole big pile of great TMD music to get to. And that means in just the next little while, everything from Radiohead to the Kinks, we get some Freak Slug in there, and music from Sharon Jones and the Dap Kings is coming up next on TMD. 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

She'll be coming to the Atlantis in November. That is Freak Slug with Girl Intentions on Listener Supported 89.7 WTMD. Sharon Jones and the Dap Kings there as well. I'm Rob Tim, sitting in for Izzy Bavis today, and I thought we would take a little dip into the album The Kinks Are the Village Green Preservation Society. This is Picture Book from The Kinks on TMD.

0: Radiohead off of Amnesiac on 89.7 WTMD. Before that, significant and important players in Baltimore's jam band scene, Five Spot, with the lead track from their most recent EP record they released back in February or so. We heard Higher from Five Spot off of that self-titled EP, and music from the Kinks in that set of TMD music as well. I'm Rob Tim, in for Izzy Bavis today, and I think we've got some Beck headed your way next.
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89.7 TMD, Beck with Dreams. Rob Tim in for Izzy. I've been having very strange dreams lately. And I mean, you know, dreams are always strange, but these are strange in the sense that it's like they're formatically wrong. Like somebody, some wires got crossed and I'm having somebody else's dreams. I don't approve of it. This is a little something off of Living in the USA, the album that Low Cut Connie released back in July. It's called Can't Be Wrong on TMD.

0: from the posthumous album Lioness. That is Amy Winehouse covering Ruby and the Romantics on TMD. And before that, Carl Denson's Tiny Universe on your home for total music discovery, 89.7 WTMD. I'm Rob Tim, in for Izzy Bavis today, and I've got some of that new Kings of Leon stuff coming up next. 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

0: 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U2's teamed up with Jack White and Third Man Records to produce a special yellow vinyl independent record store edition of their upcoming album, Carnival de Luz. That's coming out on November 13th. And around here, it is available for pre-order from Third Eye, Tracks on Wax, and Soundgarden here in Baltimore. If you are a U2 fanatic or completist and must have the yellow vinyl version. I'm Rob, in for Izzy. Wet Leg is next on TMD.
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song that introduced us to Wet Leg and sparked a debate around what you're sitting on. 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Rob Tim in for Izzy Bavis today. And if you're lucky enough to be attending the big shindig at Merriweather tomorrow, of course, on the bill amongst many, many others, will be Foo Fighters. 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

0: Bob Marley and Baltimore's Icarus Phoenix on Community Amplified 89.7 WTMD. It's Rob in for Izzy. And this is the anniversary of the passing of Tom Petty. And we'll be remembering that in just a few minutes on TMD.
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I'm trying not to. It is Mike Doty and Ghost of Vroom with Pay the Man on 89.7 WTMD. I'm Rob Tim, sitting in for Izzy Bayviss today. And this is the ninth anniversary of the passing of Tom Petty. It was on this day in 2017, just a couple of days after performing a tour-closing hometown show with the Heartbreakers at the Hollywood Bowl. Tom Petty, who was 66 years old at the time, went into cardiac arrest at his Malibu home. And then later that night, after his friends and family gathered, he was taken off life support and pronounced dead. Fans around the globe mourned the loss of this beloved singer and songwriter. His catalog of hits spanned four decades. And if you are a fan, and I'd argue you should be, there's probably not a whole lot I could tell you that you don't already know about Tom's story. But fan or not, I do highly recommend the book Petty, the Biography by Warren Zanes. It is very well done, a really good read. And I wanted to play something you don't usually hear from Tom Petty. In July of 1978, the Heartbreakers' second album, You're Gonna Get It, had just come out. And they played a gig at The Paradise, a legendary club that was also the site of U2's first Boston gig. And it's still there in Boston, right on Commonwealth Avenue. And it was recorded for broadcast on WBCN. And the version they did of Breakdown has just always stuck with me. So here it is, Tom Petty and the Heartbreakers on TMD.

It's alright.

Brendan Flowers of The Killers from his new country western album. We heard Plans on TMD. And before that, Tom Petty and the Heartbreakers breakdown on the anniversary of his passing. That was a track that was recorded live at the Paradise Club in Boston on July the 16th of 1978, going way back into the Heartbreakers' career. Rob Tim in for Izzy today. And boy, when Ocean's Calling got washed out, there was one artist who sort of stood head and shoulders above the rest for how she handled that by saying, well, I think I'll just go play at the Salty Dog. It's Katie Tunstall on TMD.

0: Boone on TMD with Got Nuffin. That's N-U-F-F-I-N, of course. And KT Tunstall before that. I'm Rob Tim. I'm sitting in for Izzy Bavis today because she is busy over at the Charles Theater working our new next film festival, which is going on now through the weekend. About a bazillion fine films for you to check out, should you so desire. And if you want some more details on that, you can just go to newnextfilmfest.com. And stick around for music from Cage the Elephant. 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

89.7 WTMD Coldplay with Don't Panic. Tempting though it may be. Rob Tim in for Izzy Bavis today. She's busy working over at our new next film festival at the Charles Theater. And I hope you've been paying attention to Alex this week, as he's not only been giving away tickets all week long to see Rodrigo y Gabriela when they come to the Anthem on the 20th of this month, but one of you all is ending up with a guitar lesson with Rodrigo, which is pretty cool. And I hope that you caught Alex's talk with Rodrigo Sanchez earlier this morning. It was a really, really fine interview. I'm going to see if we can get that posted online. In the meantime, the title track from their new album, Our Home. This is Rodrigo y Gabriela on TMD.

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Farm Aid board member Nathaniel Rateliff is concerned about you, my friend. It's 89.7 WTMD. Rob Tim in for Izzy Bavis today. And Tao Nguyen has a new record coming out at the end of the month, an album called Show Me. And this is the first single she's released from it. It is a collaboration with Tuneyards. And they bring the Linda Lindas in on the fun as well for Sick of the Times on TMD. New music from Tao.

0: Speeding 72 is the song from Mama. And before that, Get Out of Here, that was Super City out of Baltimore on Community Amplified 89.7 WTMD. Rob, in for Izzy today. And boy, coming up in a few minutes, kind of a weird Women Who Rock today. And before we even get to that, other Women Who Rock, well, women and guys, Lake Street Dive is next.
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Lake Street Dive apparently finds you quite potable. You go down smooth on TMD. I'm Rob, sitting in for Izzy today as she's busy over working on our new next film festival at the Charles Theater, which will be running through the weekend. If you need details, newnextfilmfest.com. But our Women Who Rock segment today was inspired by the fact that the Beatles album Rubber Soul was reissued today in its special edition. It's mixed once again, as you might expect, by Giles Martin. And it's got 14 new stereo mixes and 24 early session recordings, including 20 previously unreleased takes and a couple of home demos. So that was the inspiration, is the album Rubber Soul. And I thought we'd bring you a couple of women who have recorded covers of songs from that album, starting with Madison Cunningham and a kind of wonderful version of In My Life. It's Women Who Rock on TMD.

Yes, that is Nancy Sinatra. Run for Your Life. The good news there, of course, is that she's wearing boots that are made merely for walking. So chances are you can get away from her. That is a cover of a song that was originally on Rubber Soul. And we thought we'd bring you a couple of covers from that album today, which was just released in its deluxe formats. There are multiple configurations. Choose your price point, I guess we could say. Rob Tim in for Izzy Bavis today with music from Judah and the Lion on TMD.

0: Franz Ferdinand on TMD with No You Girls. Also, Judah and the Lion from their new album, I Am a Prism. We heard Maybe the Best Is Now. Maybe. I hope not. It's Rob Tim in for Izzy Bavis on this fine Friday. Izzy's off. She's over at the Charles Theater. We got this big New Next Film Festival thing going on through the weekend. And there's a lot to see there. Not just films, but also panel discussions and all kinds of film buffy sorts of stuff. If you want details, just go to newnextfilmfest.com. 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

89.7 WTMD from his most recent album, Frozen Charlotte. That is baseball bat manufacturer and entrepreneur Jack White, who has just got to stop his Renaissance man behavior. First, he had an exhibition of his artwork in London. Then he was hanging with Pacino, telling him how captivating he found his documentary about Shakespeare's Richard III. And now, his new book of poetry is being spotlighted at the Southern Festival of Books. Slow down, Jack. You're making the rest of us look bad. This is Snow Patrol on TMD.

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I am very much looking forward to seeing her play that song at Pier 6 Pavilion as she opens up for Modest Mouse on the 9th, which is a week from tonight. And I have to go see that because I was out of town on vacation when she played that great live lunch for us, Caroline Rose, on WTMD. Rob Tim in for Izzy Bavis with music from Biba Doobie. This is Switchblade.

I'm feeling like this is one of the good ones. Kaiser Chiefs on TMD with Good Days, Bad Days. Rob Tim in for Izzy Bavis. And here's some music from one of our favorite local bands. Pressing Strings have a wonderful album that they released in September called A Different Place. And they have a couple of good Maryland gigs coming up you might be interested in as well. They're in Frederick on the 15th of this month, and then that's at Rack Brewing, R-A-K Brewing, and then also they're playing at the Avalon Theater in Easton with Chris Jacobs, and that sounds like a hoot and a half. That is on October the 23rd. From the new album, this is Wheel Inside a Well, Chris Jacobs, and that sounds like a hoot and a half. That is on October the 23rd. From the new album, this is Wheel Inside.

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From her new album, Bad Things Feel Good, that is Rowena Wise, a really interesting artist from Western Australia, where nobody lives. How nobody? Think of it this way. There's almost 1 million square miles in Western Australia, 975,000 square miles. That is 78 times the size of Maryland, and half as many people live there. Rob Tim in for Izzy Bavis with your geography lessons for today and music by the XX on TMD.

0: from their 2016 album Head Carrier. That is the Pixies, of course, on TMD with Classic Masher. I'm Rob Tim, sitting in for Izzy Bavis today on this, gosh, beautiful Friday afternoon here in the land of pleasant living. And I think we ought to get some music from Wishy coming up next.
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Music from Wishy in there as well. I'm Rob, in for Izzy, and I've got some music for you now out of New Orleans, even though it might not sound that way. Twisted Teens have got a new album coming out on November the 6th called The Holy Cross Tigers. And then they're going to be at Auto Bar on November the 24th, opening for Kurt Vile and the Violators. Man, what a show that's going to be. And it's that's the Tuesday of Thanksgiving week, and everybody wants to go out every night that week, I think, don't they? So there you go. New music from Twisted Teens. This is When We First Met on TMD.

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The Black Keys on 89.7 TMD with Lonely Boy. I'm Rob Tim. Not that lonely. Maybe a little bit. But I have you to keep me company. And we're joined by Alabama Shakes from the new album, I Must Be Dreaming. This is I Feel Hope Coming on TMD.

0: The band that really kind of, in some ways, saved the day at our first Thursday concert back in August. That's Late Night Thoughts. And when the threat of lightning strikes was forcing us to keep acts off the stage, those guys said, hey, what if we just like stood in the grass and you mic'd us up and we just played standing around in Canton Waterfront Park? And we were like, that's a brilliant idea. Let's do it. Late Night Thoughts with Days Like This on TMD. I'm Rob. I'm here instead of the always delightful Izzy Bavis. And I've got some music coming up. Local music from Not Charles. We'll also hear from Talking Heads and also a band that was at Pier 6 just a couple of weeks ago. It's TMD. 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
1: 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And this is some music from The Sacred Souls. I do hope you caught them with the Womack Sisters over at Pier 6 recently. This one's called Any Old Fool on TMD.

70-something in the air from Thunderclap Newman, who was not a person. Although, interestingly, Not Charles is a person. Baltimore Music Now from Not Charles, or as his friends know him, Charlie Newkirk. This is Well Runs Dry on TMD.

It's the TMD concert calendar for Friday, October 2nd, made possible by Sanity Lounge. Tonight, Margo Price brings her Wild at Heart tour to Ramset on stage in Annapolis, and Weezer breezes into the Capital One Arena. But be forewarned, aside from the resale market, only a handful of Weezer tickets are left, and even those are $200. Locked out of the sold-out Power to the People Festival at Merriweather Saturday? How about the decidedly more low-key Play a Song Festival at the Eastport Democratic Club? A bunch of local stalwarts, including Michael McHenry, Timmy Metz, and allegedly special guests, will play this benefit for AM/FM that features the music of the late and sorely missed Sean Hetrick. And maybe we should just book a room for the weekend in Annapolis, as on Sunday, Man and Wolf, that's Daphne Ekman and the relentlessly amazing Ginger Wolf, will be at 49 West. Find even more concerts and events at whatshappeningbaltimore.com. I'm Rob Tim for 89.7 TMD.

Jay Maskus of Dinosaur Jr. with See You at the Movies on TMD. And we will send that one out to our own Izzy Bavis, who is currently over at the Charles Theater working diligently on our new next film festival, a big production of Baltimore Public Media. And that is going on now. I mean, as we speak, there are screenings going on like five screens at the Charles Theater. And this continues right on through the weekend. And there's much to be seen at this film festival. If you want to check out all the details, just go to newnextfilmfest.com. Right now, a little music from Rat Boys on TMD. This is Light Night Mountains, All That.

0: Now that's some real 1983 stuff there off of the album The Hurting. It is Tears for Fears with Pale Shelter. Tom Waits and Rat Boys in that set as well. And that's about going to wrap up our time together for today. Rich Rudell is coming up in just a few minutes. And I should let you know that I've got a new show that I'm working on. And that'll be commencing in a month. And something I'm looking forward to, and I think you can as well. So, between now and then, please be well, stay safe, do good deeds, and may God save the Republic.
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0: That's Movement from Hozier, and on 89.7 WTMD, a song that somehow sounds like being completely in love and slightly haunted by it, which honestly seems about right. I'm Rich Rudell. You can find me on Instagram at RW Rudell, Facebook as well. Coming up, Blondshell, The Decemberists, and Pearl Jam, three bands that probably don't share a group text, but they're going to sound pretty good sharing 20 minutes or so together. 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

Sylvanesso with Sledge on Maryland's NPR music station, WTMD. Before that, we had Blondshell with Heart Has to Work So Hard. And let's keep this next one in Baltimore. Love Riot were part of the scene here back in the 90s. They even showed up on Homicide, Life on the Street, then just disappeared for 26 years. It's like they were in one of the abandoned houses in The Wire. They weren't. Now, the original lineup is back, and I love this part. Yeah, Yeah, Yeah was actually written back in 1999 about driving through Fells Point on a rainy night. So apparently, they just put this song in a drawer for a quarter century, and I can't find socks I bought 6 months ago. Perfect timing, though. Love Riot are playing the Fells Point Fun Festival tomorrow from 2:30 to 3:30. So you can hear a song about driving through Fells Point and then go to Fells Point and hear them play it. Baltimore makes things easy sometimes. This is Love Riot with Yeah, Yeah, Yeah on WTMD.

0: The Decemberists with Calamity Song on 89.7 WTMD. I'm Rich Rudell. And in actual Calamity news, there is thankfully a little good news today. The G7 says it's releasing up to 100 million barrels of emergency oil and diesel reserves over the next 4 months, trying to get these insane fuel prices headed back down. Obviously, the reason we're here is serious. The conflict with Iran has helped send energy prices through the roof. But when diesel is over $6 a gallon, they're opening the emergency barrels starts to feel weirdly uplifting. That's where we are now. Good news, barrels. I'm Rich Rudell. More music on the way from WTMD, Maryland's NPR music station, Bayside statewide.
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Pearl Jam with Worldwide Suicide on WTMD, Maryland's NPR music station. I am Rich Riddell, and tomorrow at Power to the People, we get a little Seattle reunion happening here in Maryland. Former Pearl Jam and Soundgarden drummer Matt Cameron will be there. Mike McCready from Pearl Jam will be there, and Taylor Momsen will be there too. Those three just got together with Soundgarden at Seahawks home opener and did Outshined and Spoon Man. And if we get anything remotely like that tomorrow, I'm going to be pretty happy. I'll be out there too, Power to the People, tomorrow at Merriweather, and more on the way here on WTMD. This is Soundgarden, Burning in My Hand.

0: Foo Fighters, This Is a Call on Maryland's NPR music station. Also be at Merriweather tomorrow, part of that ridiculous lineup. If you can't make it there and you are wandering around this weekend, maybe stop into a record store and spend some money you absolutely did not intend to spend. Why not? There's a new deluxe edition of the Beatles' Rubber Soul. Elvis Costello apparently couldn't wait one more year, so we get the 49th anniversary edition of My Aim Is True, which I respect totally. 50's predictable. And Johnny Marr has a brand new record out today, The Age of Everything. So go dig through some records, head down to the Fells Point Fun Festival. It's free, it's happening all weekend. And Love Riot, who I just told you they're on at 2:30 tomorrow. Basically, Baltimore has given you several perfectly good excuses not to stay home this weekend. Use them.
1: It's the TMD concert calendar for Friday, October 2nd, made possible by Sanity Lounge. Tonight, Margo Price brings her Wild at Heart tour to Ramsett on Stage in Annapolis, and Weezer breezes into the Capital One Arena. But be forewarned, aside from the resale market, only a handful of Weezer tickets are left, and even those are $200. Locked out of the sold-out Power to the People Festival at Merriweather Saturday? How about the decidedly more low-key Play a Song Festival at the Eastport Democratic Club? A bunch of local stalwarts, including Michael McHenry, Timmy Metz, and allegedly special guests, will play this benefit for AM/FM that features the music of the late and sorely missed Sean Hetrick. And maybe we should just book a room for the weekend in Annapolis, as on Sunday, Man and Wolf, that's Daphne Ekman and the relentlessly amazing Ginger Wolf, will be at 49 West. 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

That's the latest from Beck. That's Disappearing Act, and he's going to be at the Anthem on October 25th. And we have to say happy birthday to Sting. Yes, Gordon is 75 today, born in 1951. I shouldn't probably call him Gordon. I don't think that's allowed, but good thing is I don't think he's listening. Here's Spirits in the Material World on Maryland's NPR Music Station.

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You too have teamed up with Jack White's Third Man Records for a special edition of their new album, Carnival de Luz. Yellow vinyl, yellow and black packaging. And this version is specifically for independent record stores, which is basically catnip for people like me who see the word limited edition vinyl and immediately forget that they have bills and other things that they should buy, like comic books. Carnival de Luz, Carnival de Luz, is out November 13th. U2's first full album of new material in 9 years. Here it is, Silencio, new music from U2 on WTMD.

0: Death Cab for Cutie with Punching the Flowers, which seems ridiculously aggressive for Ben and the guys. They don't seem like a flower-punching type people. I'm Richard L. Coming up at 5 is the 5 o'clock shadow, and Rage Against the Machine will be taking on Devo's Beautiful World, which is a pretty great combination if you've ever listened to Devo and thought, yeah, but what if somebody flipped over a table and got really, really angry, like at Thanksgiving? 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

The Revivalists with Change on WTMD, Maryland's NPR music station, Bayside statewide. That's not a new one. That goes back to 2018 and Take Good Care, although they do have a new record this year, Get It Honest. I'm Rich Rudell, and from there into something that is new, Pete Yorn. 25 years after Music for the Morning After, the guy still has that thing where about 4 seconds into a song you go, yep, Pete Yorn. Latest record is All the Beauty. Here's the title track on 89.7 WTMD.

0: know what that sound means. That means it's time for traffic today. Sorry about that. Got a little carried away for a second listening to the music. 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I-95 northbound is stop and go from the southwest side of the Beltway up towards Fort McHenry. About 18 minutes through there. On the outer loop, there's a crash at Hollins Ferry Road with traffic backing up from Wilkins Avenue. 895 northbound is slow through Brooklyn toward the Harbor Tunnel, about 13 minutes. Out west, 70 westbound is sluggish from the Patapsco River Bridge towards Route 29 in Ellicott City. The inner loop is stop and go from Charles Street toward Harford Road in Towson. 95 southbound is slow through Elk Ridge, and 97 southbound is backed up from Benfield Boulevard towards Generals Highway out in Millersville. So basically, Baltimore and the surrounding areas has collectively decided to leave at the same time again. It's Friday, people. Leave a little bit earlier. I'm Rich Rudell. That's traffic on 89.7 WTMD.
1: 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There's a muddy road ahead, detour.
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for 17 years I've been going in there. 17 more will bury me. 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

My heart is breaking, hands are shaking, bugs are crawling all over me. 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

Nathaniel Rateliff and the Night Sweats, SOB, on WTMD. I'm Richard L. I'm working on talking with Nathaniel tomorrow at Power to the People. I've interviewed people before. I know how this works. You ask questions, ideally different questions than, so, SOB, huh? We'll see how it goes. Staying with the spirit of tomorrow, here's Crosby, Stills, Nash & Young with Ohio on WTMD, Maryland's NPR music station, Bayside, statewide.

0: from the classic album Darkness on the Edge of the Town, released in 1978. That's The Boss, Bruce Springsteen, Badlands. I'm very excited to catch The Boss's set tomorrow. I'm from Jersey. It's like in our blood. World Cafe is coming up at 7, and they're continuing the 35th anniversary celebration by going back to some of those first visits. Today, Raina Duris looks back at Claro's first World Cafe appearance in 2019, her rise through social media, and how quickly everything changed from there. And they'll dig into the archives for a live performance from Phoebe Bridgers as well. That's World Cafe at 7, right here on Maryland's NPR Music Station, WTMD, Bayside statewide.
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I've heard that song for more than 30 years. I'm still occasionally like, what? What tree? What are we feeding it? Tanya Donnelly has said it's really about loyalty and respecting the people who came before you, remembering where you came from, which makes considerably more sense than whatever horticultural situation I had going on in my head. I'm Richard Dell, and speaking of going back, the next Prince track goes all the way back to 1981. It's Tick, Tick, Bang from the New Vault Collection Timeless on 89.7 WTMD.

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5: 5 o'clock, time for the 5 o'clock shadow in Baltimore. And with Power to the People happening tomorrow at Merriweather, this one felt pretty obvious. The original is Devo, Beautiful World from 1981. Already a song that sounds cheerful until you actually pay attention to it. Then Rage Against the Machine got a hold of it, removed most of the cheerful part, and somehow made the sarcasm louder. I'm Rich Rudell, and we're going to start off with Rage doing Devo, Beautiful World, your 5 o'clock shadow on 89.7 WTMD.

That's Rage Against the Machine doing Devo's Beautiful World from Renegades, their 2000 album made entirely out of other people's songs. And the record is basically Rage handing you their record collection. Devo, Dylan, Springsteen, Minor Threat, Cypress Hill, MC5, Eric B. and Rakim. We went to the same record store, apparently. But it's a pretty good reminder that Rage were music nerds, too. Just considerably angrier music nerds than most of us. I'm Rich Rudell, 5 o'clock shadow on WTMD, and this is the original, Devo.

0: 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Now we can make the obvious connection. 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I'll be there too, not performing. They have enough guitar players. 5 o'clock shadow every weekday at 5 on 89.7 WTMD.
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talking it over is not always the easiest thing when things are going wrong, but Leon Bridges makes it sound beautiful. That's brand new. Talk it over on WTMD. That guy could sing the instructions on the back of a frozen pizza, and I'd probably stick around to hear how it ends. I'm Rich Rudell. Now we're going to mess up the room a little bit. 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

0: 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So let's see what the traffic is doing today. And we have a 30-minute delay in Lockern. There's an accident, so that's on the 695 outer loop from Liberty Road on Hillthorpe on 95 northbound. You're looking at stop-and-go traffic from 695 and the Fort McHenry Tunnel. It's going to cost you about 15 minutes. Down in Anne Arundel County in Parole on US 50 301 eastbound between 22 and Harris Allen Boulevard. You got stop-and-go traffic for about 11 minutes. Over in Hailthorpe on 95 southbound between 695 and the car rest area, you're looking at slow traffic causing about an 11-minute delay. That's your traffic on Maryland's NPR music station, WTMD, Bayside statewide. I am Rich Riddell. 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

0: Steven Sanchez, Until I Found You on Maryland's NPR music station. And something pretty cool, not from the music world, but on this day in 1959, CBS aired the very first episode of The Twilight Zone, created by Rod Serling. And it would run for five seasons through 1964.
1: 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A dimension of sound. A dimension of sight. A dimension of mind. You're moving into a land of both shadow and substance, of things and ideas. You've just crossed over into the Twilight Zone.
0: Probably one of the coolest, coldest openings to any TV show. Somehow, 67 years later, I feel like I'm in a Twilight episode. Remains a completely useful sentence at least three times a week. Rod Serling really built something with legs. I'm Rich Rudell on 89.7 WTMD. 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

0: Nico case. People got a lot of nerve. They sure do, Nico. They sure do. I'm Rich Rudell. Come find me at RW Rudell on Instagram, and I'm on Facebook too. That wasn't really a question. I just stumbled. It happens. Say hi, complain about something I played, recommend a record. People got a lot of nerve, they say, so let's test that out. Patti Smith and the Raconteurs both on the way. 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

the Raconteurs with Sunday Driver on 89.7 WTMD. And Third Man is celebrating 20 years of the Raconteurs with the latest Vault package, a remastered Broken Boy Soldiers, their first ever live performance from Liverpool in 2006, plus 9 demos and outtakes. Basically, Jack White has once again figured out a way to make record collectors look at something and go, well, I need this or that. And I just did. I'm Rich Riedel. You've got until October 31st to sign up for the Vault. If you do, in fact, need that, you do. 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

0: Saint Motel, my type, on Maryland's NPR music station, WTMD, Bayside Statewide. Coming up, some music from people headed our way very soon. 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

0: Dropkick Murphys. I'm shipping up to Boston, and I'll be out there tomorrow, and I'll be talking with Dropkick Murphys frontman Ken Casey, along with hopefully a whole bunch of other people. We'll bring some of that back here next week. That's it for me. Have a great week in Baltimore. Be kind to each other. 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

Billy Strings, Burn the Other End on Maryland's NPR music station, WTMD. It's actually Billy's birthday today. Billy is 34 years old. He's going to be here in just under a month. It is October already. I am out of here. I got to go home and prepare for tomorrow. Power to the people. Very excited. I hope to see you out there. If you see me, say hello. And remember to be kind to each other and don't be animals. Unless the situation calls for a little animalistic behavior, then go ahead.

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2: Michaela Ann had been going through it. A string of life-changing events, including the birth of her daughter and caring for her mom after a stroke, all while soldiering through a pandemic without the ability to tour.
3: I just found a journal entry the other day from that time where I said, I can't write. And I feel like my mind and my heart are too full with just Georgia, my daughter, and my mom.
2: It would take her 2 years to find the right words. Words that would find their way onto her latest album, These Are the Days. Coming up, Michaela Ann pops by our studio to play songs from the new album and reflect on what it means to rebuild your creativity.
3: The last several years of my life have just been about just finding the absolute magic and beauty in everyday life.
2: It's Michaela Ann today. I'm Kaleo. This is World Cafe. Appreciate you being here. You know, all the children who cheer in this song are now in their 20s or even their 30s. Wonder what they're up to. Probably bragging to all of their friends that they were on this song. It's MGMT with kids.

Welcome one, welcome all. I'm Kaleo. It's World Cafe. I am your amenable, if slightly awkward host, Stephen Kaleo. Later this hour, a session with Michaela Ann playing songs in studio from her new record, These Are the Days. And we kick this set of music off with Denisha, who we met back in 2023 for our session with the Black Opry, an organization that advocates for Black artists in country and American music. Denisha just announced her new album, which is called Texas Angel, and she says, quote, "I want to make a classic country record that is inspired by the people that I love in this genre. Dolly Parton, Randy Travis, Glenn Campbell, Loretta Lynn, George Strait." Yeah, go big. I mean, it's the Texas thing to do. Appropriate, since she hails from Texas. Here is Denisha with Texas Angel. You

0: Jason Isbell, Stockholm, from the album Southeastern, and Love and Spoonful, Nashville Cats off of 1966, Hums of the Love and Spoonful. Coming up, find out why the hum drum is holy to Michaela Ann. That's next on World Cafe.
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0: From NPR, it's World Cafe. Hi, I'm Kaleo. For years, singer-songwriter Michaela Ann lived a work-hard, play-hard lifestyle defined by touring and chasing the big moments. When the pandemic hit, it followed almost simultaneously by becoming a first-time mom and caring for her mother after a stroke. Her world shifted entirely. Faced with a grueling two-year songwriting drought and the weight of holding extreme grief alongside incredible joy, she discovered a new truth. The humdrum is holy, and that the real magic lives in the quiet everyday moments that make up life. Michaela joins me to talk about how she rebuilt her creativity and to play songs from that new album, These Are the Days, released on her own indie label, Georgia June. Let's head to the performance studio. Here is Michaela Ann with These Are the Days on World Cafe. Michaela Ann with These Are the Days on World Cafe.

0: Recorded live in Philadelphia, it is Michaela Ann with the title track to her new album, These Are the Days. It is her first record on her own label, Georgia June Records. Michaela Ann is my guest today. I am Kaleo. It's World Cafe. Welcome back. It is so good to see you.
1: Thank you. It is so nice to be here. I love visiting XPN, honestly.
0: Well, these performances are fantastic, stripped down performances from what you'll hear on the new album. I want to start with These Are the Days, particularly the line, "The humdrum is holy." Sometimes I write down lyrics while I'm listening to an album. And it sounds like it was pretty important to you. What do you remember about that line or coming up with that line?
1: Yeah, I'll give credit where credit's due. I saw that line in a book. I can't remember the author's name, but it's called Whole Child, Whole Parent. And I was in the early days of motherhood and helping caretake my own mother who had had a stroke. And that line just like, it felt like it popped out on the page for me because the last several years of my life have just been about trying to find, I mean, without sounding cliche and cheesy, but honestly, that's what it is probably, but just finding the absolute magic and beauty in everyday life and feeling excitement and high and fulfillment from the tasks of everyday life. So that song, that line popped out at me and I took it to a friend and it kind of made its way into These Are the Days, which I had started already writing before that line appeared to me.
0: Mm-hmm. Was that something, that feeling, difficult to wrap your head around in your 20s or maybe your early 30s?
1: Yes. Yeah.

0: Yeah, and especially being a touring musician, in my 20s and then it was my early 30s, my life was really about going on tour. I was so focused on just achieving and having a good time. I didn't like, errands and the tasks of life. That just felt so laborious and awful. And
1: No, you were a work hard, play hard kind of person, weren't you?
0: yes, very much so. And the pandemic hit, and motherhood and my mother's stroke, and all of a sudden my life, physically became really confined to, as all of our lives became confined to just our house and these small rooms and caretaking. And I became much lower on my list of priorities of my desires and my seeking. And I think survival and growth, growing up, I thankfully started to really see just how, I don't know. I mean, like, honestly, I'm totally sober for the most part. I will maybe occasionally have a drink and then regret it, but just because my body doesn't take it anymore. But now I genuinely can feel so excited by a good cup of coffee and just folding laundry. And like this, it just really, it was like this massive lesson of, this is the stuff of life. Those big moments of like the exciting things, a great show or whatever, the things that I was always chasing in the past, those are nice blips, but the real beauty and the holiness really comes from our everyday life of caring for ourselves and each other.
1: Wow, that is so beautifully said. And it's not a lesson that's easily learned. When we talked last a few years back, it was shortly in the aftermath of your mother's stroke and you becoming a first-time mom. So I guess more importantly, first thing, how's your mother doing?
0: She is doing okay. Thank you for asking. It's always an interesting question to answer because on one hand, she's still disabled, so she can't, she's not independent and she needs a lot of assistance. On the other hand, she's a miracle that she survived and that she's not mentally severely impaired, and she feels like my mom again, which I think last time I was here, she didn't quite feel like herself, and that's a massive blessing and gift.
1: I'm so glad to hear it. And thinking about that while you're going through what should be, one of the most remarkable experiences of life, becoming a parent, having a child. You have this, I don't want to say contradiction, but you have these two big events that are kind of pulling you da as daughter and mother. Did you ultimately, what did your experience of motherhood feel like those first few months when you're supposed to be sort of over the moon and dealing with it? Did you find time for joy with your newborn?
0: That's a really good question. I think motherhood, and then especially having the severity of my mom's medical incident happening at the same time, has been such an incredible lesson in holding extreme opposite truths at once. And I think those early days, I still could feel immense joy, and I'm so grateful for that. But there was always this foundation of incredible sorrow. And I think in that time, grief and change can feel so insular. And for a while, I think I felt like I was the only one who was experiencing that. And
1: Wow.
0: it's now being, 5 years out, it's really increased my capacity and understanding of, man, this happens to everyone in different ways at different times. And it is a fact of life that we are all going to experience loss and change, as well as great moments of joy at the same time, which is so mind-boggling. But yeah, I feel really grateful to feel like the moments of joy are less kind of tinged with that pain. It feels a little more pure these days. But what, in hindsight, like what an incredible lesson to, because that's going to be that is life.
1: Right.
0: Extreme heartbreak and extreme love and joy all at the same time.
1: Sometimes it takes a while for people to get those lessons, and sometimes they don't happen at the same time, but the larger point remains. There's one last question I have from that time period, which is, you know, after I'm shock might not be the right word, but that experience is a lot. Did you feel any pressure to be creative?
0: Yes. And I couldn't. I couldn't write songs for 2 years. So it was really, I just found a journal entry the other day from that time where I said, I can't write. And I feel like my mind and my heart are too full with just Georgia, my daughter, and my mom. And looking back on that, I feel so much compassion for myself, because I wish I would have just not let that be one more layer of pain and just let that be what it was.
1: But based on where you were coming from in your 20s and 30s, the goal is to tour, make a new record, work hard, play hard, and you couldn't work hard.
0: Yeah. Yeah. So there was that career pressure of, oh my God, my career slipping out from underneath me. It was all like going so well. And then the pandemic hit, and then just hit after hit after hit kept coming. And then I also couldn't write. And so how was I even supposed to like climb my way back into any semblance of a career? And then the actual just creative energy, that part of myself, I was mourning that because I couldn't visit that part of myself anymore. It was just out of reach. But this record is the product of the songs that I finally wrote after 2 years. And so I like to share, like, if anybody out there is feeling this struggle of like, why can't I write? I really learned the lesson of trust. Of trusting in time, and that the kind of perception, the idea, and the pressure of having to produce is not from our actual creative pulse and channel. That's from outside forces and capitalism and the productivity pressure and everything. But really learning to trust in our own creative tempo and letting the stuff of life happen to us without feeling the pressure to have to document or process or make meaning of it in the moment if that doesn't feel like the right inclination at the time.
1: This is World Cafe. We are here with Michaela Ann. Her new album is available now. It is called These Are the Days. So let's talk about the spark that kind of got things going after 2 years. If Your Body Fails You, tell me about how this came together, because this doesn't feel like it's just a happy accident.
0: Yeah, If Your Body Fails You, I started writing on my own in a green room while I was on tour overseas. And it was a tiny little green room, I remember. And I was kind of having this moment of, I had been so stuck in my head that like I couldn't write, I didn't have a career. And I was like, wait, I'm on tour in the UK. Like, okay, these two things can't be true. So I was having this kind of centering moment of, oh yeah, I still do this. And then at the same time, this kind of melody and the chorus came together of repeating the word body. And if your body fails you and nobody is there for you, I'll be somebody to take care of you. And it kept so much of the last several years, my growing up, my seeing the transformation that happened to my own body in growing a child, going through childbirth, watching my mother lose her physical capability and all that has happened to her body. Paired with just all the conversation, being a, you know, I just turned 40, so I'm technically a middle-aged woman now. And it felt like just yesterday I was 25. And all the pressure and expectation to preserve ourselves, especially as women, to look frozen in time, to look smooth and perfect. And, oh, it just kind of like all came into this song of, we aren't doing this right. Mm-hmm. And that this immense focus on our physical capabilities and beauty, it all fades. It all, you know, becomes distorted or wrinkled or loses what we consider beautiful. I think that can be argued whether, you know, what we consider beautiful is actually beautiful. But, and that's what the song ultimately became about, of just trying to look at and kind of assert myself in this place of wanting to see within each other rather than focusing on our outside appearance.
1: Let's listen to a performance of If Your Body Fails You. It's Michaela Ann here on World Cafe.

0: Recorded live in studio, it is Michaela Ann. We're hearing live performances from songs off of her new album, These Are the Days, which are available now. This is the first album you fully own.
1: Mm-hmm.
0: What's that feel like?
1: It feels really good, honestly. Thankfully, it does. Yeah, I went through a really big process of wanting to make that decision, because I think in the music industry, you know, there's so much conversation about how the landscape is so different. It's harder than ever. And there's a reason that artists want the support of a record label. We want, you know, that access, that stamp of approval. There's like actual tangible ways that they can help you in a way that you can't do on your own. And also just the emotional confidence building of just being like, yeah,
0: I'm believe
1: on,
0: in you.
1: Exactly. I've got a team. I'm on this roster. I'm aligned with these other artists I respect. So that must mean I'm good enough. So deciding to be totally independent was a process to gain the confidence.
0: Yeah, I mean, you hear about artists leaving labels all the time for a variety of reasons, but starting their own label is much more of a rarity. So why did you want to do it?
1: So what's interesting, when I first started making records back in 2014, mm-hmm. I made a record label name and I was like, I was very DIY. I was like, I was self-booking tours. I wasn't even trying to pitch myself to labels. I was like, I always had this idea of myself that even way before, you know, TikTok wasn't even a thing. I was like, I'm not going to translate on the internet. Like, I need to be in a room with people. That was my mindset. So I was like, I'm going to just make my own label and do it myself. And I made the record label name Georgia June Records.
0: Back in 2014.
1: And then I ended up signing with an indie label that came along, and thus began 10 years of signing with indie labels. And I'm grateful for, and were all very helpful. But in that process, I signed over master ownership because that's what a lot of them require. And when I decided I wanted to do this on my own, and that the way to do that was to have my own label, I revived my record label name and discovered, I don't know how I didn't notice this, but Georgia June Records, I think it was 7 or 8 years after making that name, I had a daughter that I named Georgia in the month of June. So it just felt too serendipitous of, you know, I'm not going to be a record label where I'm signing other artists, but at least to have that kind of label name around my music felt like a good omen.
0: You're listening to World Cafe. We're talking with Michaela Ann. Her new album is These Are the Days. It's available now. I love a good turn of phrase where a song title sets you up to think one thing and then it goes in the other direction. Will You Still Love Me with a Broken Heart? Can you talk a little bit about how this came to be?
1: Yeah, this is one of those songs that I wrote years ago. And then I found a voice memo of it when I was trying to get ready to record this record. So this is an anomaly of a song that I didn't write post writing rut. But it felt very poignant for this time in my life.
0: Mm-hmm.
1: I felt like my kind of, you know, my whole process the last few years, I'm not someone who can have any mystique or strategy or marketing plan. I just really live out, you know, through my social media and through conversations, I share a lot. And I think, you know, the years leading up to this time, I was really open about how heartbroken I was over my mom and stuff that had happened in life. And it was kind of, the song is written from a perspective of romance. And I feel that so intensely with my partner, my husband, Aaron Schaefer-Hayes, because that question of like, really, will you still love me when you've seen me at my absolute worst? But it also felt like an extension to my fan base, to my community, to friends, and not just from my perspective, not a question of will you love me, but just kind of universally, can we love each other through really, really hard stuff? So when I found that song on my voice memo, I had written it with my friend Jamie Kent. I was like, oh, we got to record this one.
0: So great. Let's hear it right now. Will You Still Love Me with a Broken Heart? It's Michaela Ann here on World Cafe.

0: recorded live in Philadelphia. It's Michaela Ann with the performance of Will You Still Love Me with a Broken Heart. It's from her new album, These Are the Days, which is out now. Michaela, it's always a pleasure. Congratulations on the new album. Thanks so much for coming in, and come back whenever you'd like.
1: Thank you so much. I have a deep love for XPN and the music fans attached to WXPN. So thank you for having me.
0: Absolutely. That's Michaela Ann. We're back in a minute with more World Cafe.
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0: Welcome back. It's World Cafe. Thanks again to Michaela Ann. Had a lovely time speaking with her. New album is out now on her own record label. It's called These Are the Days. Hat tip to our producer Miguel Perez for his work on the session and Chris Williams, who engineered it. Now, even though Michaela Ann left Nashville this summer, we can still reminisce in this last set of music. Here is Dolly Parton, Down on Music Row. Down on